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1: Thanks, daughter.

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white, white, white, white, white, white, white, white, white, white, white, white, white, white, white, white, white, white, white, white, white, white, white, white, white, white, white, white, white, white, white, white, white, white, white, white, white, white, white, white, white, white, white, white, white, white, white, white, white, white, white, white, white, white, white, white, 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white, white, white, white, white, white, white, white, white, white, white, white, white, white, white, white, white, white, white, white, white,

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1: We in the car, we ride slow, we doing things that the girls don't.